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streets of shame. Both dirty, both mean. Yes, and the dream was just the same. And I dreamed your dream for you, and now your dream is real.

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0: up next. Last week's sounded like it was going to be all right, but the after effects were horrible. What will today's be?
1: We'll find out next. It's Jonesy and Amanda driving you home for Jam Nation.
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0: Hello, it's Jonesy and Amanda driving you home.
1: I just said to you,
0: You looked emotional. And
1: then you said, what's that, boy, would you?
0: No. I was just trying to be sensitive to your needs.
1: Maybe you should stop. Yes, I'm okay. You know what it's like when something terrible happens.
0: Yeah, of course.
1: Or when you're in love, all the songs reflect it.
0: Well, let's get you back in the love side of things.
1: Okay, sure.
0: I'm at the service station. The guy next to me,
1: a lot to love there,
0: got the PA of shame. And you know, when you hear the crackle of a

0: 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If you aren't using a broker, are you missing out on the best deal?
1: Smart Money Tips, powered by Rose Consulting and Financial Services. Jonesy and Amanda.
2: Jonesy and Amanda.
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4: Like siblings who know where their bodies are buried.
5: Bundaberg's 4BU.